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But you know that I still love you. It's just that I can't speak. I looked for you and everyone, and they called me on that

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1: Soyez le bienvenu dans les fascinantes et secrètes Small Hours in the Morning.
2: I used to be your favorite drunk, good for one more laugh. Then we both ran out of luck, luck was all we ever had. You put on a uniform to fight the Civil War. You look so good, I didn't care what side you were fighting for. 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

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He always said we're equal, so let me march with you. 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
1: When we played our charade, we were like children posing, playing at games, acting out names, guessing the parts we played. Oh, what a hit we made. We came on next to closing.